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1: I Dig a Pygmy by Charles Hawtrey and the Deaf Aids. Phase 1, in which Doris gets her oats.

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And if your man gives you trouble, just to move out on the double, and you don't let it trouble your brain. Cause away goes trouble down the drain. Said away goes trouble down the drain.

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You thought they were all

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1: Still recording, man.
2: No, no. Yeah.
0: From the top of the song.
1: Hey.
0: Hello.
3: G'day, mate.
1: Hey. Bee Gees roll over, baby.
0: They do.
1: Heroes, my heroes. One.
3: Andy. No, he's dead.
1: He's not well.